0: Thank you very much.
1: Thank you.
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0: 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Información y música todo el tiempo.
1: Hello. 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

Harlem. I was just actually like thinking about my $50, all I had to survive in Harlem. I was like, what's the, you know, fuck you.

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And I think to myself, why now? Why me? Why?

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Ooh, baby, that's right.